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was the greatest night of my life. 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Ancient shapes were all around us. 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

0: 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Solo bella musica.
1: Ooh, hey, hey. Oh, what we're living in. 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

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Coming to conclusion, right is might is tight.

Il meglio degli ultimi sei decenni di musica. We're 3 minutes away from a loss of signal. We've had loss of signal now.

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2: 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I gotta make a phone call. Thank you. Boy, I hope this woman don't take me through no changes today, because I had a hard day today, man. You know, let me see what's happening at the address before I go home.

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Our Radio Capital Funky Town. 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